stay up to date on His Excellency, President Ferdinand Marcos Jr.'s actions and initiatives this week as he leads the country in nation building.

0: The game is tied. We're down to the final 25 seconds and time is running out. John John makes a move, cuts to his right, taking Alvin by surprise. Whoa! Look at the smirk on John John's face. He makes another badass move to the left, barreling past Gigi, narrowly missing her as he moves up behind Andre at the center. All eyes are on John John as he sees another opening. He fakes, he turns, and he...
1: Sir, swerving ka. 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
2: Naku, nagmamaneho ka ba o nagbabasketball? 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A little slap of reality brought to you by FM2.
3: Time to celebrate kulturang Pinoy. Tradisyon, musika, sining, literatura, at iba pa. Anything and everything fun and Filipino. Ito ang Pinoy Kultura. Intangible heritage. Ano nga ba ito? UNESCO defines it as the totality of tradition-based creations of a cultural community, expressed by a group of individuals and recognized as reflecting its cultural and social identity. In the early 2000s, the organization honored the Darangin chant of the Maranao and the Hudhud chant of the Ifugao as Philippine masterpieces of oral and intangible heritage of humanity. The Hudhud is recited and chanted among the Ifugao only during four occasions: harvesting and weeding of rice, funeral wakes, and bone washing rituals. Ito ay binubuo ng 200 kwento na may 40 kabanata bawat kwento. A celebration of heroes, heroines, wealth, and culture. The Darangin is an epic chant associated with the Maranao. Buhay, kamatayan, paninuyo, at pagmamahal ay ilan lamang sa mga kwentong napapaluod dito. Ang Darangin ay galing sa salitang darang, which means to narrate in the form of a song or chant, and is the longest surviving epic poetry in the Philippines. Yan ang Pinoy Kultura, because our culture is cool. To know more about their life, work, and contributions, visit the National Commission for Culture and the Arts at ncca.gov.ph.
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It was a successful return para kay Garduce, who was sidelined for the past 6 months after breaking her clavicle at the last SEA Games sa Thailand. 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

0: 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The Filipinas suffered its second loss in Group D after yielding to leader at undefeated na Denmark on Wednesday 14-22-12-21 but finished third with 2 points from Tuesday's win contra Benin. Argentina, ang 2024 World Championship silver winner, also secured a place in the main round after finishing second in the group with a 2-1 record and 4 points. Ang Group A qualifiers naman po ay ang champion, defending champion na Germany, Netherlands, Uruguay, while those who made it from Group B ay ang Spain, host nation na Croatia at Puerto Rico. At kukompleto sa finals ay itong Brazil, Greece and Norway mula sa Group C. Balik action po ang Pilipinas mamayang gabi alas 7 kontra Brazil para sa Group 2 main round followed by two more crucial games sa bukas kontra Greece at sa alas 3 ng madaling araw at kontra Norway alas 7 ng gabi Philippine time. 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Her only losses are at the hands of Kyrgyzstan WFM Veronica Abramkina and FIDE Aizan Sedzbekova. 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In a good news naman, ang Philippines recovered from a game defeat by humbling Indonesia 13-1 sa Asia Pacific Middle East Juniors Regional Tournament sa Taipei, Taiwan. Ang Cebuano Batters, composed of players age 13 and below, dominated Indonesia in the game where they took control early, scoring 1 run in the first inning and other 4 runs in the second, third and fourth, en route to the 13-1 victory. The Philippines opened its campaign with an 11-1 loss to Japan, bounced back with an 8-3 victory over Hong Kong but suffered a 13-7 setback contra Chinese Taipei sa kanilang third outing. At sa basketball naman po, ang University of the Philippines or UP secured its quarterfinal spot sa 19 Phil Oil Eco Oil Preseason Cup after beating Adamson University 69-53. Si Ray Remogat ng UP ang nanguna with 14 points including 11 in the fourth quarter and added 7 assists and 3 rebounds. UP, which posted its fourth straight win, completed the UEEP group quarterfinalists that include National University, De La Salle University and University of Santo Tomas. In the NCAA group, San Beda University boosted its chances of qualifying after nipping Arellano University 76-75 after Jamel Puno scored an alley-oop with 1 second left. Puno finished with 17 points and 8 rebounds as the Red Lions improved to 6-1. Mapua University also needed a late basket to defeat Emilio Aguinaldo College 85-83, while JRU defeated San Sebastian Recoletos 78-69. Hindi lang yan ang good news dahil ang Pilipinas po ay nakakuha ng spot in the Grand Finals ng PUBG Nations Cup 2026 sa Seoul, South Korea. Ang Filipino squad finished 6th in survival stage standings with 57 total points and advanced to the championship round. The Grand Finals will begin tomorrow, alas 6 ng gabi, where teams will battle for a title and a share of the $500,000 prize pool. The PUBG Nations Cup is PUBG's annual international all-star tournament featuring top players selected to represent their respective countries. Minutes po makalipas ang alas 5 ng hapon and we will take a break at sa ating pagbabalik, ibabahagi natin ang huling bugso ng ating updates dito sa postgame.
1: This is a public service announcement.
2: Discipline is the key. 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
0: 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At sa ating updates, Vinicius Jr. scored a brace while Mateus Cunha added one as a five-time World Cup champion na Brazil. Tinalo po ang Scotland 3-0 to advance to the knockout stage as the Group C winner in Miami Gardens sa Florida. 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The comfortable win, which featured the return after a long absence nitong si Neymar combined with Morocco's 4-2 win over Haiti, put Brazil on the road to Houston where they will meet the Netherlands, Japan, or Sweden sa susunod na Lunes. Samantala, ang host Mexico completed a convincing 3-0 victory contra Czechia to sweep its group stages matches for the first time at the World Cup. Ito po ang kauna-unahang pagkakataon that Mexico kept clean sheets in all of its group stage games since 1970. Nauna for Mexico, si Mateo Chavez and Julian Quiñones scoring goals in 6-minute span early in the second half while Alvaro Fidalgo added a goal in the second half stoppage time. The 22-year-old Chavez in his first World Cup opened the scoring in the 55th minute and Quiñones scored his second goal at the tournament in the 61st. Samantala, in other World Cup games, Ruben Vargas and Johan Manzambi scored second-half goals to lift Switzerland to a 2-1 win over Canada as both teams qualify for the knockout stage as Group B leader and runners-up. Switzerland, which finished the group stage on 7 points, will remain in Vancouver for the last 32 tie while Canada ended 3 points behind them and will head to Los Angeles for their next game. In Guadeloupe, South Africa, advanced to the knockout phase of the World Cup for the first time with a 1-0 victory contra South Korea. Tapelo Maseko scored in the 63rd minute of a precise cross from Sepang Moremi as South Africa finished in second place sa Group A to arrange a knockout game contra Canada, second place finisher ng Group B. Ngayong linggo po yan sa Inglewood sa California. Over in Seattle, Bosnia and Herzegovina kept its World Cup hopes alive after beating Qatar 3-1 and securing their third place in Group B. 18-year-old Karim Alijbegovic broke the deadlock in the 29th minute, dancing past two tackles and firing an unstoppable shot past Mahmoud Abunada from the edge of the box, sending the thousands of Bosnian fans in the stadium wild. Still at the World Cup, Gilbert Mora became the youngest player to start in World Cup for Mexico today when the 17-year-old sensation took the field against Czech Republic. Mora, the youngest competitor in this World Cup, became the 17th-year-old to play in the tournament when he entered as a substitute during Mexico's 2-0 win contra South Africa on June 11. Known as Morita Mora, has already set several records related to his age. In August 2024, he became the youngest to start and score in the Mexican First Division at the age of 15. In January of last year, he became the youngest to debut for the senior team at 16. Mora is the first 17-year-old to see World Cup action since Femi Opanbumi and Bartolomeo Ogbeche of Nigeria in 2002. And in a final related story, Qatar player Asim Madibo was given a 5-match ban after a tackle that broke the leg of Canadian midfielder Ismael Kone at the World Cup. Madibo was issued a straight red card for the incident during Canada's 6-0 victory over Qatar in Vancouver. The FIFA Disciplinary Committee said the suspension was for serious foul play and that the decision was subject to appeal. Canada's first World Cup victory was overshadowed by the injury of Kone, who was taken off on a stretcher and later underwent surgery on broken tibia and fibula on his left leg.
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13: We're serving youthful vibes at Batangas State University. Sabayan mo pa ng hot topic tulad ng aktivismo. And you have a recipe for another fun balitaktakan.
14: We're defending here the undeniable truth that activism itself promotes the love for one's country kasi may pakika sa ano nangyayari.
15: Ang activismo ay hindi automatikong lalayong magmahal sa bayan.
13: Kabataan, boses mo ay mahalaga. Schoolmates, Webes ng Gabi, dito lang sa PTV.

Stay up to date on His Excellency, President Ferdinand Marcos Jr.'s actions and initiatives this week as he leads the country in nation building.

Human Quartet of Camille Clarin, Casey De La Rosa, Tintoy Ferrer, and Mika Cacho, who dropped both their qualifying Draw A matches and bowed out of contention. Gila's women started their bid with a 13-21 loss to New Zealand before absorbing a tight 18-20 setback at the hands of Paraguay. FIBA 3XD Women's Series Ulaanbaatar is the 8th stop of FIBA's top-tier international 3XD basketball circuit for women. Philippine Olympic Committee had officially suspended the Philippine National Volleyball Federation. POC President Abraham Bambol Tolentino said the suspension was unanimously voted upon during the board meeting held at Soler Resort Hotel in Parañaque City on Monday. The International Volleyball Federation, or FIBV, suspended the PNBF effective last May 29, a decision imposed pursuant to Article 13.1.1 of its disciplinary regulations, which are currently under investigation by the independent FIVB Ethics Panel. The FIVB sanction covers serious governance concerns and multiple alleged violations by the country's volleyball governing body. The Philippine Sports Commission suspended all funding options for the PNBF ahead of the FIVB sanction. It was a decision the PCS hinged also on governance and a non-compliance with its policy on granting financial assistance to national sports associations. Despite the suspension, the PNBF exercised its political privilege of removing Tony Boy Liao as president and replacing him with sportsman businessman Frank Lau, along with the group others executive board members 2 weeks ago. That exercise, however, is invalid according to Tolentino because the existing FIB suspension on the country. While suspended, the PNBF cannot attend all POC functions, including the General Assembly. Tolentino said the POC is also awaiting the FIVB decision from the ad hoc committee it formed to oversee the sport while the National Federation is suspended. Filipino player Jaja Santiago, who now goes by her Japanese name Sachi Minowa, is set to play in the League One volleyball in the United States of America. The 6'5 middle blocker will bring her act to another continent after spending much more than 7 years in Asia's Japan SV League, where she won one championship each with Aegyo Medics and Osaka Marvelous. LOVB's is USA's top-notch pro league featuring American national athletes and Olympic champions. The league was founded in 2020, but its inaugural season was not staged until 2025. Santiago has no team yet, as the LOVB will assign her to one of its 10 teams under the league's structure. Alas Pilipinas girls absorbed their first loss in the 23rd Princess Cup Southeast Asian Girls Under 18 Volleyball Championship after falling prey to Vietnam 17-25, 24-26, 29-31 on Wednesday at the Terminal 21 in Nakhon Ratchasima, Thailand. The Filipinas pushed the Vietnamese side to extended deuces in the second and third sets but failed to pull off the victory. Vietnam improved to a 2-0 record and clinched a semifinal spot, while the Philippines dropped to 1-1 in Pool B. Alas Pilipinas must beat Kyrgyzstan in its final group stage match at 5 p.m. today to keep its semifinals hopes alive. The Philippine women's beach handball team dropped its last game in the preliminaries but still made it to the main round of the 12 IHF Beach Handball World Championships in Zagreb, Croatia. The Philippines suffered its second loss in Group B, yielding to leader and unbeaten Denmark on Wednesday 14-22, 12-21, but finished with third with 2 points from Tuesday's win over Benin. Argentina, the 2024 World Championships silver winner, also secured a place in the main round after finishing second in the group with a 2-1 record and 4 points. Group A qualifiers are defending champion Germany, Netherlands, and Uruguay, while those who made it from Group B include Spain, host nation Croatia, and Puerto Rico, while Brazil, Greece, and Norway progressed from Group C. The Philippines returns to action tonight against Brazil at 7 in the evening in Group 2 main round, followed by two more crucial games on Friday against Greece at 3 a.m. and Norway at 7 p.m., all in Philippine time. Women FIDE Master Jamaica Yap Mendoza posted her fifth straight win to share a second place going to the last two rounds of the FIDE World Youth Chess Championships Girl Under 16 category in Monte Silvano, Italy. Mendoza, using the white piece, outwitted fifth seed Latvian FIDE Master Maria Kuznetkova in 58 moves to improve her record to 7 wins and 2 losses. The 15-year-old Mendoza will next week

0: Russian Polina Smirnova and the same opponent, who relegated her to the bronze finish in the girls' under 14 division of World Chess Youth Championships in Durres, Albania last year. Mendoza's early big wins were against Latvia's Lauma Mierina, Lithuanian Laura Maurutaitė, American Joy Zhang, Algerian WFM, Zergraga, Slovenian Sofia Timagina, and Fede WFM, Uliana Dudkina. Her only defeats were at the hands of Kyrgyzstan's WFM Veronika Abrapkina and Aizan Zezbekova. Top Filipina squash player Jamaica Ribado continued her struggle against Malaysian Whitney Isabel Wilson after a 2-3, 12-10, 2-11, 11-9, 4-11, 2-11 semifinal loss in the PSNS President's Trophy 2026. The defeat came after the final collision in the Philippine Satellite 2, where Ribado was beaten by Wilson. Ribado settled for a share of third and fourth, while Wilson fell short in the final, losing to her compatriot fifth seed Sevitra Kumar at 7-9, 9-11, 10-12. The Philippines recovered from a game defeat by humbling Indonesia 13-1 in the Asia-Pacific and Middle East Juniors Regional Tournament in Taipei, Taiwan. The Cebuano batters, composed of players age 13 and below, dominated Indonesia in the game, where they took control early, scoring one round in the first inning and by adding four rounds each in the second, third, and fourth innings en route to a 13-1 victory. The Philippines opened its campaign with an 11-1 loss to Japan, bounced back with an 8-3 victory over Hong Kong, but suffered a 13-7 setback to Chinese Taipei in its third outing. The University of the Philippines secured its quarterfinal spot at the 19th Philoil Eco Oil Preseason Cup, beating Adamson University 69-53. On Wednesday, Ray Remogat led UP with 14 points, including 11 in the fourth, and 7 assists and 3 rebounds. UP, which posted its fourth straight win, completed the UAAP group quarterfinals, include National University, De La Salle University, and University of Santo Tomas in the last eight. In the NCAA group, San Beda boosted its chances of qualifying after nipping Arellano University 7-6-75 after Jomel Puno scored an alley-oop with 1 second left. Puno finished with 17 points and 8 rebounds. The Red Lions improved to 6-1. Mapua University also needed a late basket to defeat Emilio Aguinaldo College 85-83, while Jose Rizal University defeated San Sebastian College Recoletos 78-69. We go to esports. The Philippines secured a spot in the grand finals of the PUBG Nations Cup 2026 in Seoul, South Korea. The Filipino squad finished 6th in the survival stage with standings with 57 total points to advance to the championship round. The grand finals will begin tomorrow at 6 p.m., where teams will battle for the title and a share of $500,000 prize pool. The PUBG Nations Cup is PUBG's annual international all-star tournament, featuring top players selected to represent their respective countries. In other esports news, Filipino players Equarmar and Dino fell short of qualifying for the 2026 Esports Nations Cup Track Mania Tournament after their campaigns ended in the Asia Online Qualifiers. Equarmar was eliminated in the lower bracket round 3 after scoring 54 points. He finished behind Malaysia's J.K. Lee, fellow Filipino Dino, and India's Newbie, with only top 2 players advancing to the next stage. Dino kept Philippines' hopes alive by reaching the lower bracket semifinals, but narrowly missed out on a spot in the lower bracket final. He scored 120 points, just behind Newbie 121 points, and Indonesia's Kuda 122 points, who secured the last 2 qualifying spots. The qualifier playoffs use Trackmania's Cup mode format, where players race across multiple maps and accumulate points, with most matches ending once a player reaches the 120-point threshold. More in esports. Filipino League of Legends teams will have another chance to reach the League of Legends Championship Pacific as Riot Games opens the 2026 LCP Wild Card. The tournament will feature qualifiers in the Philippines, Indonesia, Malaysia, Singapore, and Thailand, with each regional champion advancing to the Wild Card playoffs. One additional team will qualify through a Southeast Asia-wide Last Chance qualifier. The World or the wild card playoffs will take place from October 3 to 6 with the region or with the winner advancing to the LCP promotion series for a chance to earn a spot in the region's top LOL competition. For the Philippine qualifier, registration runs from July 30 to August 12. The open round is scheduled from August 15 to 16, followed by the knockout stage from August 20 to 23. Inferno Esports previously reached the LCP promotion series through the wild card system last year. Unang bugso pa lamang po yan ng mga sports news dito sa Sports News Roundup. And when we return, we give you the international news. So stay tuned lamang and we'll be right back after some few reminders.
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4: Good news para sa ating mga senior citizens na binibisyaryo ng DSWD Social Pension.
5: Finally, ay funded na po yung increase para doon sa ating senior citizens sa Welfare Act. 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
4: Para sa iba pang mga balita at impormasyon, manatiling nakatutok, tapat sa pag-uulat, Radyo Pilipinas.
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0: And we're back dito lamang Sports News Roundup Sports Radio 918 AM. Still, ako po si Dimita Palas, ang inyong kasama for today dito lamang sa Sports News Roundup. At simulan natin ang international news at the World Cup. Vinicius Jr. scored a brace while Matheus Cunha added one as five-time World Cup champion Brazil beat Scotland 3-0 to advance to the knockout stage as the Group C winner in Miami Gardens, Florida. Vinicius, who has a goal in all three Brazil's group matches, scored in the 7th minute and again just before halftime, tying Norway's Erling Haaland and Kylian Mbappe of France with 4 goals, one behind Lionel Messi of Argentina. The comfortable win, which featured the return of a long absence of Neymar, combined with Morocco's 4-2 win over Haiti, put Brazil on road to Houston, where they will meet Netherlands, Japan or Sweden next Monday. Meantime, host Mexico completed a convincing 3-0 win over Czechia to sweep its group stage matches for the first time at the World Cup. It marked also a first time that Mexico kept clean sheets in all of the group stage games since 1970. Mateo Chavez and Julian Quiñones scored goals in 6-minute span early in the second half, while Alvaro Fidalgo added a goal in second half stoppage time. The 22-year-old Chavez in his first World Cup opened the scoring in the 55th minute, and Quiñones scored his second goal of the tournament in the 61st minute. In other World Cup games, Ruben Vargas and Johan Manzambi scored second half goals to lift Switzerland to a 2-1 win over Canada as both teams qualify for the knockout stage as Group B leader and runner-up. Switzerland, which finished the group stage on 7 points, will remain in the Vancouver for the last of 32 tie, while Canada ended 3 points behind them and will head to Los Angeles for their next game. Over in Guadeloupe, South Africa advanced to the knockout phase of the World Cup for the first time with a 1-0 victory over South Korea. Tapelo Maseko scored in the 63rd minute off a precise cross from Chepang Moremi as South Africa finished in second place in Group A to arrange a knockout against Canada. The second place finisher in Group B this Sunday in Inglewood, California. Over in Seattle, Bosnia and Herzegovina kept its World Cup hopes alive by beating Qatar 3-1 and secured third place in Group B. 18-year-old Karim Begovic broke the deadlock in the 29th minute, dancing past two tackles and firing an unstoppable shot past Mahmoud Abunada from the edge of the box, sending the thousands of Bosnian fans in the stadium wild. Still in the World Cup, Gilberto Mora became the youngest player to start in the World Cup for Mexico today when the 17-year-old sensation took the field against the Czech Republic. Mora, the youngest competitor in this World Cup, became the 8th 17-year-old to play in the tournament when he entered as a substitute during Mexico's 2-0 win over South Africa on June 11. Known as Morita, Mora has already set several records related to his age. In 2024, he became the youngest to start and score in the Mexican First Division at 15. In January last year, he became the youngest to debut for the senior team at 16. Mora is the first 17-year-old to see the World Cup action since Femi Opobunmi and Bartolomeu Ogbeche for Nigeria in 2002. In a related story, Qatar player Asim Madibo was given a 5-match ban for a tackle that broke the leg of Canada midfielder Ismael Kone at the World Cup. Madibo was issued a straight red card for the incident during Canada's 6-0 victory over Qatar in Vancouver last Thursday. The FIFA disciplinary committee said the suspension was for a serious foul play and that decision was subject to appeal. Canada's first World Cup victory was overshadowed by the injury to Kone, was taken off on a stretcher and later underwent surgery on broken tibia and fibula in his left leg. He was tackled from behind in the 51st minute and players around him immediately feared he had sustained serious injury as he laid on the ground holding his leg and covering his mouth with his hand. The International Olympic Committee has announced that Olympians will be able to apply for a new grant of $10,000 for each games they compete in. The Fit for the Future Olympian Grant has been established to support the sporting career of Olympic athletes in their career transition. A fund of $140 million will be set aside from each Olympic Games, with the athletes who completed this year's Winter Olympics first to be able to apply. Around 14,000 Olympians per Games are expected to be eligible for the grant. The grant will not be available to any athlete who commits an anti-doping violation or violates IOC Code of Ethics, the conditions of participation, or the Olympic Charter. The grant is not prize money but is recognizing the journey and the commitment it takes to become an Olympian and a recognition that every Olympian is part of the Olympic community. The grant does not extend to those who compete in the Youth Olympic Games. The IOC aims for the application process for 2026 Olympians to be open at the end of this year, with the first payments made in 2027. In tennis, Emma Navarro stunned top seed Iga Swiatek 7-5, 2-6, 6-3 to reach the Bad Homburg quarterfinals for the fourth straight year. The win was Navarro's second consecutive victory over the former world number one this season that also leveled their head-to-head record to 2-2. Meanwhile, second seed Mina Andreeva likewise made an early exit after yielding to Ekaterina Alexandrova 3-6, 4-6. Alexandrova, who improved to 2-0 against the French Open champion, Andreeva has now posted 10 victories against top 5 rivals. Meantime, leading tennis players will expand their prize money protests at Wimbledon despite a 20% increase in this year's pot. Some players limited pre-tournament media to 15 minutes at the recent French Open but will go a step further at Wimbledon. BBC Sports reported that they will not only limit the time they offer at the forthcoming media weekend but are also planning to restrict post-match appearances to 15 minutes throughout the first week of the champions, which start on Monday. The 15-minute limit is meant to symbolize the 15% of revenue which, broadly speaking, the Grand Slams allocate to prize money. Earlier this month, the players welcomed Wimbledon's 20% increase as a genuine and significant step forward. But it still does not equate the 16% of tournament revenue they are requesting from the All Grand Slams this year. Wimbledon organizing All England club said it is surprised and disappointed by the move, stressing that they do not look at percentage but the right metric that include the tournament expenses. And finally, here's a glimpse of the Golden Pass and sports history. Exactly 27 years ago, it was on this day, June 25, 1999. The San Antonio Spurs won their first ever NBA title in franchise history after defeating the New York Knicks in 5 games. Tim Duncan was named Finals MVP after leading the Spurs with 27.4 points and 14 rebounds during the 99 Finals. At yan na po mga balitang nakalap ng DZSR Sports Radio 918 sa araw nito, araw ng Webes, June 25, 2026. Maraming salamat po sa pagsama ninyo sa amin dito sa Sports News Roundup. At muli, ako po si Timmy Tapales, ang inyong naging tagapagbalita, nagsabing Happy Thursday everyone!
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0: Negosyo with Joe. 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
3: 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Please wait here.
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8: 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Ito ang Pinoy Kultura.
9: Isang nakagawian ng mga Pilipino na medyo di na natin namamasdan ngayon ay ang pagmamano sa ating mga nakatatanda. It's long been part of Philippine culture, a gesture of respect that involves saying mano po, then lightly touching one's forehead on the offered hand of an elder. Whether you're lola, lolo, nanay, tatay, ate, kuya, or it's practiced all year round as a form of greeting, usually upon entering an elder's house or attending family reunions. Mano na tayo next time we see our elders.
8: Yan ang Pinoy kultura, because our culture is cool.
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6: Time to celebrate kulturang Pinoy. Tradisyon, musika, sining, literatura at iba pa. Anything and everything fun and Filipino. Ito ang Pinoy Kultura.
7: If there's anything that could describe the Filipino, it's that he loves to eat, which may not be exclusive to the race, but is especially unique because of his ingenuity and creativity when it comes to making food that's not only delicious, but affordable. Ika nga, swak sa bulsa at panlasa. And in the case of street food, adventurous. Street food in the Philippines has especially become a fast-growing industry. The more popular ones, ang pinakamabenta, are known to its consumers by their unusual names, tulad ng Adidas, Walk Man at Betamax. Sigurado akong na-experience na ng panlasa mo ang paanang manok, tinga ng baboy, and clotted pig or chicken blood na parabang maliliit na blood cakes, named after what movies used to be watched on or ang Betamax. Nikay de Guzman and Esquire says in the 50s, livestock was plentiful. Street food sold were the more expensive cuts, chicken or pork barbecue. But when the economic crisis hit in the 70s, Pinoys looked to the parts that normally get thrown out, like intestines and innards. These suddenly became valuable and reinforced the Filipino practice, walang tapon, walang sayang, that in turn brought out the isaw, a word that came from sawsawan, where you dip the isaw. But that's just three of a variety of street food. There's even a day-old chick boiled or fried, and these days, chicken skin. Found more often near bus stops, markets, or workplaces where an ordinary person can grab a quick snack for less than 10 pesos. Ano man ito, banana kyu, kamote kyu, turon man, kwek-kwek, or tukneneng. In these times of frugality and austerity, laman chan siya ng Pilipino at ng kanyang kultura.
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Welcome sa isa na namang araw na puno ng mahahalagang balita at makabuluhang impormasyon mula sa mga himpilan ng Radio Pilipinas, Radio Publiko, Radio Magazine, Sports Radio at Radio Pilipinas World Service. 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

The National Irrigation Administration, or NIA, is a government-owned and controlled corporation tasked with developing, operating, and managing irrigation systems across the Philippines. NIA was established on June 22, 1963, through Republic Act No. 3601, stated in approved mandate that all irrigation activities nationwide were consolidated under NIA, strengthening its role as the country's lead irrigation authority. On September 10, 2024, Executive Order No. 69, signed by President Ferdinand Marcos Jr., NIA is placed directly under the Office of the President, further reinforcing its significance in national and agricultural development. Operations. In Western Visayas, NIA Region 6 plays a vital role in sustaining agricultural productivity and empowering farming communities. The region operates 12 National Irrigation Systems, or NIS, and 1,041 Communal Irrigation Systems, or CIS. These organizations are managed in close partnership with farmer beneficiaries, organized into Irrigators Associations, or IAs, ensuring efficient and sustainable irrigation operations. Through continuous institutional development, NIA strengthens these associations, transforming them into capable partners in the operation and maintenance of national and communal irrigation systems.

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4: Abacada. Ang abacada, sounds that make up Tagalog words, pagbigkas at pagsulat ng mga titik o letra sa Tagalog, the basis for our national language. Steam It, Panahon TV, Tagalog Lang, Metro Scene, and Wiki dig into its evolution. Records start with the baybayin, the alphabet used by the early Filipinos in the 1600s. From the Tagalog root word baybay, meaning to spell, baybayin was apparently derived and influenced by Indic and Javanese scripts. There was also the alibata, Paul Rodriguez Versosa named that in 1914, was based on the Arabic alphabet from the Maguindanao Moros, but was modified when the Spanish came. The Spanish introduced the Latin and Spanish alphabet called abecedario, the original alphabet of the Catholicized Filipinos. You could say the Romanized version of baybayin. Then the Americans came and introduced the English language and its 26-letter alphabet. Because there was fear of losing the abecedario, the government ordered the adoption of a Tagalog-based national language. They also wanted a dictionary and grammar book. That's where writer and former Senator Lope K. Santos comes in. In 1939, he developed ang Balarila ng Wikang Pambansa. Abacada became the national alphabet from 1940 to 1976. Noong 1976, ang Department of Education, Culture, and Sports ay nag-issue ng revised alphabet. Dinagdag ang mga letrang C, CH, F, J, Lye, Enye, Q, RR, V, X, at Z. They called it enriched alphabet or pinagyamang alpabeto. More tweaks follow, and in 1987, the Filipino alphabet was published yet again with 28 letters. What you'd recognize is our modern alphabet. 26 letters from the Latin alphabet and the Spanish N or Enye and NG or Nang.
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